this loneliness I know. 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Is this what life has got to give? 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The dream ahead of you.

erect, head on one side as you pull. You look almost regal. I'm digging on your mobile, one eye closed, blue smoke curling out your nose. Wearing one of my shirts and what some call pantyhose, 'cause you look wicked in scanty clothes. Long legs like an antelope,

to accessorize your attitude, desensitized to my roving eyes and ready smile. I get loving that's versatile, worth the extra mile. Lying next to me, your textured voice whispering, I'm listening with my whole skin, holding on to the moment for all it's worth. How could I continue to be the sky without my earth? And when I kiss you, I'm never sure. 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

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They are our past.

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We've lost dancing.

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